Wrapping up our first set, we heard Lucky Town from Bruce Springsteen. Lucky Town and Human Touch were released on the same day in 1992. Lucky Town was part of a double A single. Lucky Town reached number 3, and Better Days reached number 1 on the Billboard charts, and Lucky Town has since been certified platinum. Way to go, Bruce! From his album One Night in America, we heard Charlie Musselwhite doing For a Town This Size. And Charlie Musselwhite has been a pioneer in harmonica going back to the 60s when he was playing with Paul Butterfield Blues Band. From The Age of Consent, released in 1994, we heard Small Town Boy from Bronski Beat. And Steve Bronski was being gashed for his homosexuality, and all three members of the band were actually homosexuals, and Steve Bronski left town because of it, and that is a shame. And before that, we heard Two Bit Texas Town from Angela Straley from her 2002 album Blonde in Blue. She is responsible for Austin, Texas, becoming one of the major hubs for performers to go to. She was always there at the clubs, and she was a force, Angela Straley, and her picture on the cover doesn't look bad either. And starting off that set, we heard Uptown Girl from Billy Joel from his 1993 album, An Innocent Man. Uptown Girl was supposedly written for Christie Brinkley, but no. Billy Joel suddenly found himself surrounded by beautiful women. He was dating Elle McPherson. He was seeing Whitney Houston, and he ended up with Christie Brinkley. The song was originally intended for Elle McPherson, Supermodel, and way to go, Billy Joel. How about some quotes about small town life? Small town life is living a soap opera where everybody knows your business before you do. There's nothing more beautiful than a small town, except maybe a small town with a secret. In a small town, you don't need to use your turn signal because everybody knows where you're going. And small towns are places where you can't do anything wrong without someone finding out first. And finally, from author Wallace Stegner, towns are like people. Old ones have character. The new ones are interchangeable. Let's kick off our second set with Little Town Flirt, and you are listening to the Arrested Development Show right here on WhoScout Radio.

0: Wrapping up our second set, we heard This Town from Frank Sinatra. It was a biting riposte to his signature tune celebrating New York City life, but it was written by Lee Hazlewood in 1967, and the message, it's a little bit cynical. Before that, we heard Town Without Pity from Gene Pitney, released as a single in 1962. It hit number 20 on the Billboard charts, a breakout hit for Gene Pitney, actually. From the album Baby, we heard the Detroit Cobras doing I Wanna Holler, But the Town's Too Small. Lead singer Rachel Nagy had an interesting career. She worked as an exotic dancer and a butcher before joining the Detroit Cobras, and she had no idea that she could actually sing, but she did a great job and passed away tragically a few years ago. We heard Big Man in Town from the Four Seasons, and surprisingly, despite the Frankie Valli's distinctive vocals, it only reached number 20 on the Billboard charts. And Little Town Flirt was a breakout hit for Del Shannon. It was included on his 1961 album Little Town Flirt. Little Town Flirt included multiple cover songs, including Dream Baby, Go Away, Little Girl, and Run Around Sue, and it also included Del Shannon's second top five hit, Hats Off to Larry. So how about a few jokes about small towns? This town is so small, the zip code is a fraction. We have a one-horse town where two butchers are fighting over the same horse. This town is so small, the city limits are on both sides of the same post. Our local city jail is called the Amoeba because it only has one cell. And some more. A man in my town was shot yesterday with a starter's pistol. Police suspect that the crime is race-related. And one more. Two Texans are sitting at a small town bar where one bragged to another, you know, between you and me, I've had every woman in this town except for my sister. My mother and my sister. Well, buddy, between you and me, we got them all. Let's kick off our third set with Ruby, Don't Take Your Love to Town, and I'll have something to talk about after that number plays. You are listening to the Arrested Development Show right here on Hooskow Radio.
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Wrapping up our third set, we heard This Town from Beauty and the Beat by the Go-Go's. The Go-Go's are firmly entrenched on my Mount Rushmore Hall of Fame, along with my equally beloved Bangles, the original girl group, the Shangri-Las, and a newcomer to the Mount Rushmore, the Cocktail Slippers, and I saw them live in Geno's last year, and it was spectacular. Before that, we heard Lonesome Town from Paul McCartney. He did an album of cover songs, and Lonesome Town was one of them. Run Devil Run was the name of the album, released in 1999. We heard Small Town, Big City by Brinsley Schwartz. Nick Lowe was in the band. Dave Edmonds produced it. They would go on to do bigger and better things with the totally amazing one-off release, Seconds of Pleasure by Rockpile. And Nick Lowe would become an artist in his own right. And starting it all off, we heard Ruby Don't Take Your Love to Town, released in 1969. It was an international hit for Kenny Rogers in the first edition. It was an international hit in 1969, reaching number 2 on the UK charts and number 6 on the US charts. So before we proceed, I've got a story to tell. And it involves Elvis Costello in concert. He did Ruby Don't Take Your Love to Town, and it was totally amazing. And we're going to wrap up our set with Town Crier from Imperial Bedroom. And I hope you enjoyed these small town tales. I'm Jeff, and I will catch you on the flip side.

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2: Well now, good evening out there in Redidio Land. Along with Headphonium Squeal, it's time for another broadcast from Radio Toontron Worldwide, happening, oh my god, August 1st of 2016. It's another one that's happening where there's a human in front of the microphonium and calling the shots and laying it out. Yes, laying it all out straight. Well, what am I gonna do tonight? You know, it's one of those things where I've given it a lot of thought. You know, a lot of TV shows are in rerun, and I've been in rerun here and there, but you know, I don't have any reruns for August 1st. But I just remember August as a month of hot and pussy weather. And it's on the way. Yes, it's on the way. But anyway, we're here. Got lots of cranking tunes and the usual that makes Radio Toontron Worldwide what it is.

Well, as the nation comes unglued politically, it's very sad to see it going on. Not only is this country coming apart, but many others are. It's just not good, and try and keep my mind off of it, and I look forward to putting together this Redidio show. Mostly about entertainment, rock and roll, or other oddities which are typical with this broadcast. Yes, indeed. So do put your radio seat belts on, buckle yourselves in place for another hour. Then to be followed by the Phasmomatic Man. Yes, a Saturday evening of entertainment here from Huskow Radio, good old WXMZ. So let's crank things up. A couple of bands from Boston coming your way. Yeah, here's Aerosmith with their cover of a classic tune, but they can do it as only Aerosmith can. Gonna get out there and walk your dog.

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1: Yes, from an individual known as Heathen Dan, as he butchers a tune. Yeah, I like this.

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Yeah, Heathen Dan, a man after my heart. You gotta be warped to get into that, but you know, I'm a little warped. Most of us are, but won't admit it. You're tuned into another Saturday Night Extravaganza here on Huskow Radio, known as Radio Timtron Worldwide, as we've gone halfway around the goalpost here. Boy, I'm just dragging, you know. I got up this morning. I was just dragging my ass around. Yep. Hey, my sleep is very broken. And I understand as you get on in years, most of us sleep about 4 hours, maybe five if we're lucky, then we wake up. And we're wide awake, you know, gotta drain the log or what have you. And then just the movement of getting up and walking down the hallway gets the mind stirring. And then you think about all these things that are very upsetting of what's going on, mostly involving this country and the political situation. And it's difficult to shut it off. So I get up, and I'm up for a while, you know? So I'll break out something to calm myself down. Yep. There's various things you can mix up and have, or, you know, maybe sometimes a bowl of hot steaming instant oatmeal helps. Then go back to bed and try and put your mind in a mode where you can meditate on things and then fall asleep. And finally, when it happens, you go through what I call the finishing cycle, where you wake up after about 4 hours, three, four, maybe five if you're lucky, and hopefully feeling refreshed. But today was one of those days where I was just dragging. But you know what's weird is my wife felt the same way. Got together with a buddy of mine, and we went down to what is known as a ham fest. You know, gathering of people into amateur radio as I am. And, you know, you see people you haven't seen, and you swap and switch stuff. Yep. And it was all I could do to walk around, you know. I wish I could wind it up. I wish I could wind it up and have energy. And my buddy that I went down with, we were both dragging. It was all we could do to get out, hit the road, and come home. Now, what's with that?

0: It'll give you brain rot and you'll put on girth. 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And I'm in better shape than I've been in a long time, but I still am dragging around. So what can I say? When I feel up for it, I will hike down to the Bigelow Brewery, which is like 3/4 of a mile within walking distance, and have my favorite lying bastard. Reminds me of our president. So what can I say?
1: Well, folks, we'll be back in a minute with more excitement right after this word.

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1: And we need a beer that works hard, too.
2: That's why the official beer of the Wicked Good Band is Old Loyston.
3: Course, you know, we got that Old Loyston Light, too.
0: Well, let's have one.
4: Yeah,
0: let's have one.
4: Yeah,
0: let's have one. Good idea.

Lewiston, the rhinestone of the Androscoggin River and the home of old Lewiston beer. The only beer that's truly as great as its name. The 15th worst beer in the entire United States, excluding New Jersey. The only beer that's made with poultry processing byproducts and rich, foamy Androscoggin River water. 4 out of every 5 drunks on Lower Lisbon Street will ask you for change so they can buy old Lewiston beer. They know it's cheap, and one foamy mouthful will tell you the same thing. So pick up a distinctive brown and yellow bottle of Old Lewiston, or Old Lewiston Light, now with 1/2 the foam. You'll regret every foamy, scuzzy drop.

atom smashing machine. The heat and light of the sun are caused by the nuclear reactions between hydrogen, nitrogen, carbon, and helium.

0: Worldwide, the Phasomatic Man is next here on Huskal Radio. So he's going to wrestle with that big-ass door as he always does. He must have plenty of strong muscles from doing it, even though he does it both Friday and Saturday. Yeah, what other radio station has such fun games as entertainment as this one here? Ha! Stay tuned!
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7: 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Oh, man. Happy Friday, and boy, this radio and this incarceration is certainly going to set you free. My name is Fazman, and right in downtown Skowhegan, where the KVI used to be, there now stands a new edifice, and it's known as the Gray Bar Hotel. I am your host. It comes your way every Friday night from 9 until 11, and it's here just so you can have some fun and listen to some great music without any commercials. So as far as incarceration goes, what I would prefer is if you were just off by yourself with no technology around you, just maybe a radio to listen to the tunes, to WXNZ. Keep it very simple. That would be the best thing. As close as you can come to that would help you immensely. It's always nice to take the music in personally and then share later with what you've heard, instead of somebody talking their heads off while you're just trying to listen to some good damn music. So it's time for me to incarcerate myself. Would never ask you to do nothing I wouldn't do myself. So here we go. All right, let's get the big ass door. Big ass door. Big ass door. Here. Yeah, there it is. There we go. Ah, that was great. I can feel the energy already. Can you feel it? Can you feel the warmth that is just surrounding your body? Well, here, feel the warmth from Incubus here at the Gray Bar Hotel with commercial-free WXNZ.

0: Nothing like a little jazz to make you happy inside. Fazman here. I'm your host, and this is the Gray Bar Hotel. It's the name of the program that you happen to be listening to. Thank you for choosing me as your entertainment for a Friday night. Lots of stuff out there that you could do, but you're right here, snuggled up, close to WXNZ. That was great. First of all, I love trombone. My son plays trombone. Fazboy, excellent trombone player. And I said, that's the instrument that's going to give you some scratch, going to give you some work. Because he can play keyboards, he can play guitar, both bass and electric guitar. But I said, who are they going to look for? You know, you get a ton of bassists, a ton of guitarists, a ton of keyboardists. How many trombonists are there? And if somebody really wants that sound for their band, hell, give my son a call. That was Blues in Twos by J.J. Johnson and Kay Winding. Both trombonists. Before that, Theme from Shaft with Isaac Hayes. And we started off the show with Incubus and The Warmth. Because we have been feeling the warmth, haven't we? It's been nice. It's been nice. It's been such a nice summer so far. I hope it just continues on being the good summer that it is. I totally spaced out last show. Because I went on and on and on about this new and ingenious porta potty that I had seen. And I went on and on about it. And I said, don't worry, I'll talk about that later. I never did. I never talked about that later. So this time when I say I will talk about that later, I really do mean I'm going to talk about that later. Some new revolutionary porta potty upgrades is what we're going to be looking for. But right now, I'm going to continue on with a little bit of James Brown and on aboard, it's the night train. I don't do that as good as Mr. James Brown. Let's see how he can do it.
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show me what is that?

Wow. Ms. Janis Joplin here at the Gray Bar Hotel. What a great live version of Ball and Chain. Excellent, excellent stuff. Janis just putting her soul, putting everything she got, just putting it out there, man. What a performer. Great stuff. Live version of Ball and Chain by Ms. Janis Joplin. Fazman here is your host. It's the Gray Bar Hotel. Absolutely. Great music coming your way, just like all the other DJs that you see here at WXNZ. And it's very visual, if you can believe that. Because really, even though you're just listening to the radio, you're visualizing stuff in your head. And that's the part of the stuff I don't want you to screw with. That's why I like for you to be incarcerated all off by yourself. Because those thoughts don't happen if you're chatting with somebody else. But if you just sit there, let the music and the lyrics wash over you, you start to see things, man. You start to see things. Before the Janis Joplin was Jane's Addiction with Then She Did. What the hell was the name of that album? Ritual de la Habitual by Jane's Addiction. And we started off that three-song set with Mr. James Brown hopping on the night train. Yes, sir. Going to go back to a prophecy that my mom always would say to me. I don't know if that's the right word, prophecy. But it's something she lived by, and something that she said was as is in the following thing that I will be saying as is. She said, never, never live in the past, never live in the future, always try to live in the present. But that just didn't work for Jethro Tull, because they're living in the past anyway here at WXNZ. Oh, by the way, did I mention? We're commercial free.

0: anchor.
1: Dropping anchor from Jimmy's Chicken Shack. You're not finding that anyplace else but right here, a commercial-free WXNZ, and specifically on my show, the Gray Bar Hotel. Fazman here. We're getting awfully close to the end of hour number one of the Gray Bar Hotel. Oh, my God. And I still haven't talked about the stupid porta-potty thing. Let me get into it now. Dropping anchor reminds me of what I'm going to talk to you about with... I didn't do the set list, did I? Let me do the set list first. And we'll get back to dropping anchor in the porta-potties. Dropping anchor. Blah, blah, blah, blah. Dropping anchor by Jimmy's Chicken Shack from the album Pushing the Salmonella Envelope. Just love everything about that. Before that, we heard Jimi Hendrix from South Saturn Delta. The tune was called Midnight. And we started off that three-song set with Jethro Tull and Living in the Past. Now, let's get back to the porta-potty issue. Because, you know, when you're like the first person in the porta-potty or you're using the porta-potty and there's no mound of toilet paper yet. So when you go to the bathroom, when you're dropping a deuce, not talking about pee-pee, when you're dropping a deuce, it goes in there, hits the water, splashes up all over your ass and your privates. You know you've been there. You know that you've been there. You walk in, you look in the bowl, you look in the hopper, and you're like, oh, crap. Nobody's gone in here yet. It's just a big pool of water. So, well, whatever. So you sit down, you take a crap, and your ass and your ball, everything's all wet. Your undercarriage gets wet. Well, a month ago, I went to a wedding, and they had a porta potty that had like a flap built into it. So you would sit down, do your business, and then the flap from the weight of your crap, the flap would open up, the poo-poo would drop off the flap, and the flap would come and snap back up before the poo-poo had a chance to splash your ass. Huh? So you put in this little delay mechanism that slows it down and then seals quickly so you don't get the stuff all over your butt. Isn't that great? They should call it a whole different name. Shouldn't be a porta-potty. Should be a don't splash your ass. But yeah, sit down. There's a little thing. It falls onto this little lever, this little thing, and the bottom falls out, the poop drops off, it snaps back up, seals it off, and no crap on your ass. No, none of the toilet water all over yourself. Huh? Isn't that incredible? Man, absolutely incredible. Well, I've chatted quite a bit here, but still have time to fill in with a song for Mr. Joe Jackson. This tune is called Jumpin' Jive.

Well, a couple of jumping tunes for Mr. Joe Jackson. Lots of J going on there. Jumping Jive Joe Jackson. Fazman here. Boy, we've got 1 minute left in the first hour of the Gray Bar Hotel. Let's run down the set list quickly, shall we? We just heard Jumping with Symphony Sid from Mr. Joe Jackson. And before that, it was Jumpin' Jive, both from the Jumpin' Jive compact disc. His father was a big fan of the jazz bands of the 30s and 40s, so he did a tribute album and redid tons of these songs, all vocal songs as well, which is great, all jazz vocal songs, because you know how much jazz is just instrumental. So it was really good having all the vocals on those jazz. So we're coming up next set, and then, of course, after my show at 11 o'clock is... you know, you got it. The Hardcore Headquarters, which is all new and sanitized for your protection, and it's all easy listening. I will talk about that show a little bit when we get back on the other side. But first, as I always say, stay right where you are. Stay right where you are. Great things are going to happen. And if you leave, they won't be happening to you. And that would be a shame. You are listening to WXNZ Skowhegan, otherwise known as Husker. That's right, Husker Radio, scream it at the top of your lungs, because Husker Radio and incarceration will set you free. It's very cleansing. It's a cleansing when your whole lungs feel brand new. You make me feel brand new, Husker Radio. Well, my name is Fazman. The show is Gray Bar Hotel, and we are halfway through. We're now starting hour number two of the Gray Bar Hotel, and I really didn't get a chance to talk to you about Hardcore Harold and his show, Hardcore Headquarters, coming up tonight at 11 o'clock. As soon as my show is over, Hardcore Harold's right here in the studio doing what he does best, play easy listening music. It's just so nice and mellow, and it's a beautiful thing. It's, you know, very deceiving that he calls the show Hardcore Headquarters, because it's all easy listening. You'll see what I'm talking about. Just tune in tonight at 11 o'clock, right after the Gray Bar Hotel, and you will see the best in easy listening music. Now, continuing on with my playlist, all I can say is, baby, you need to get down tonight. Oh, yeah. KC and the Sunshine Band is going to start us off here. Commercial free, WXNZ. It's the place to be. Yeah.

this morning with a bad hangover, and my penis was missing again. This happens all the time, it's detachable. This comes in handy a lot of the time. I can leave it home when

Yes, for pure enjoyment and pleasure, and potability, and you can carry it anywhere. It's your detachable penis, courtesy of King Missile. And that's like the perfect band to play a song called Detachable Penis, King Missile. Fazman here with you, yeah, once again, just for you, Harold. Harold said, you can't play that song enough. You can play Detachable Penis 8 times in each. You could play that 8 times a week, and I still wouldn't get tired of it. Well, I might get tired of it, but it's a great song, Detachable Penis. King Missile, before that, Kenny Burrell, and the song was called Kenny's Sound. And we started off that 3-song set with Get Down Tonight with KC and the Sunshine Band. More music coming your way. As a matter of fact, it's a cover. It's Korn stepping out into the spotlight and thinking to himself, you know, Cameo did a really crappy job with that song, Word Up. So what are we going to do? We're going to do our own version. So give us hell, Korn. Here it is. Yeah. Word Up.

from his final album. That's Lazarus from Mr. David Bowie here at the Gray Bar Hotel. It's a very somber thing whenever I talk about this album, because I think, first of all, that it's quite amazing that you're actually able to know, so you are dying. You will be dead in X amount of days. So then you go out and you actually record this album knowing that you're going to die. And if you check out the lyrics in all the songs, they're all about the afterworld and the things we do on this planet or on this earth that make us what we are in the next development plane, wherever we're going from here, you know? Mr. David Bowie, once again, that's Lazarus from his Black Star compact disc. One of my must-play bands. What did we just heard? Yes, Lazarus. And before that, on the playlist, right? That's the playlist right there. That's what it would sound like if I smacked the playlist up against the microphone. Now I'm going to read it. So before Lazarus was City of Tiny Lights by Mr. Frank Vincent Zappa. That was from his Shake Your Booty compact disc. And before that, Korn covering a song by a cameo back in the 80s. And this tune was called Word Up. And I love, absolutely love Korn's version better than Cameo. It just kicks ass. Just the bass, just the whole thing about it. It's got a driving hardness to it, which is what Korn does to every song they play. Very cool. Well, it seems like this week has been sort of a jazz-centric week. I didn't plan on it. It just kind of happened. It's just general hilarity. It's just stuff that just naturally happens. And we're going to continue on with another jazz tune from Mr. Lionel Hampton and his xylophone, his magic xylophone. This is Take the A-Train. Now, the A-Train rides along the west side of Manhattan Island. And that's the train that goes up into Harlem. And it's the local train. So it makes local stops all the way down. So that's usually where it was a little dicey for you riding the train at night over there. But this tune, although it is instrumental, you will still get visions of jazz instruments in your head. Check it out.

That's a three-man supergroup here at the Gray Bar Hotel. My name is Faz. So happy to have you along on the flight that we are in now. We've got about 15 minutes left in the show. Then Hardcore Headquarters comes your way with this easy listening program of lovely, devoting tunes. Oh, my goodness. It's going to be so nice. Mr. Hardcore Harold, or Double H, is what his friends call him. He's going to be all easy listening tonight on his show. So please tune in to Hardcore Headquarters at 11 o'clock after the Gray Bar Hotel for the easiest listening music on the planet. Now let's get back to our three-man power supergroup. The tune was called Rubberneck Lions. Came from the title track, which is called Oysterhead. Just self-titled, one and only one album. That was it. And it was the members of three different bands, which in and of themselves are great, great, great bands. The Police, Mr. Stuart Copeland from The Police on drums, Trey Anastasio from Fish on guitar, and Mr. Bass, that's what we call him, Les Claypool, on the bass from the band Primus. Before that, we heard Tourniquet from Marilyn Manson, and Lionel Hampton started off that set with a tune called Take the A-Train. What a great tune. What a great tune. But don't. I know I can hear you. You're saying shut up and play music. I can read lips. I can read lips. You're saying shut up and play music. And, of course, I got to play one of my last must-play band. Well, I got two must-play bands. I'll take care of them this set. But we will start off with this band. That's right. It is the Red Hot Chili Peppers. The CD is I'm With You. The tune is called Factory of Faith. Listening to it here, commercial free, WXNZ. It's the Gray Bar Hotel. Have some fun, can't you see?

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in a dream.

it's that time again. It's that time again to sign off. That's right. The Graybar Hotel is closing its door. Let's run down the set list quick there for you. That was Split Enz and Iris. Before that, one of my must-play bands, that was Primus doing Candyman from his Primus and the Chocolate Factory compact disc. That was all based on Willy Wonka. That's what all the songs are based on. It's great. Great stuff. And we started off the last three-song set of this hour for Factory of Faith with the Red Hot Chili Peppers from the I'm With You compact disc. Don't forget, tomorrow night, Saturday night, always is the rebroadcast of the Graybar Hotel. The Live is on Friday night from 9 till 11. Then it's rebroadcast from 10 until midnight on Sunday. So please check it out. Coming up next, Mr. Hardcore Harold and Hardcore Headquarters. And this is going to be another easy listening show just for you. So I bid you adieu. I will catch you next week. And as you know, I always play a tune for my dad. And here it is, Dad. Love you very much.

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Welcome to Cell Block Rock here on Huskow Radio. My name is Lard, here to bring you part three of the U2 Mega Block. This quarter of the Mega Block features the band's most experimental phase. Stung by the criticism after Rattle and Hum that the band had become too self-righteous, they went to Germany seeking to reinvent themselves and nearly broke up due to creative differences. When they finally pulled it all together, the result was Achtung Baby, released in November of 1991, and features a more industrial, danceable, and darker sound, and is widely considered to be their second masterpiece after the Joshua Tree. If you two were the real thing during the Joshua Tree years, well, now with Achtung Baby, they were better than the real thing.

That's Lemon off of U2's 1993 Zooropa CD, which was recorded and released in between the stages, the legs of the groundbreaking U2's Zoo TV tour, which was a multimedia extravaganza and set the bar for all touring bands to follow. In 1997, U2 released another very experimental album called Pop, which featured a lot of danceable rhythms and also a lot of great sonic guitar work. Like this track, it's called Gone. So thanks for listening to Cell Block Rock here on Huskow Radio, where music and art will set you free.

0: My name is Buddy Green with the Hoosgow Performance and Community Calendar and all the news that is fit to read for July 31st to August 8th. If you play disc golf and play it fairly well, or maybe just looking to improve your skills, there are a few leagues that happen during the summer. All the leagues start at 5:30 and have an entry fee of $15. Starting off with Troll Valley in Farmington with random draw doubles. Every Monday night, Quaker Hill Disc Golf in Fairfield has a singles league with four divisions offered every Tuesday. Belgrade Lakes Disc Golf in Rome offers random draw doubles every Wednesday, and D&D Disc Golf in Sydney also has random draw doubles every Thursday. 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Both markets run from 10 to 1. And Waterville has a farmer's market too every Thursday in Hedda Falls by the 2 Cent Bridge from 2 to 6. The Winslow Food Pantry trailer will be heading to Waterville South 10 to 11 and Clinton noon to 1 on August 3rd. August 5th is a busy day and will start in Solon from 9:30 to 10:30, North Anson 10 to 11, Skowhegan noon to 1:30, and Jackman from noon to 2. Look for them in Unity from noon to 1 on August 7th. If you are a resident of Skowhegan and live on the south side of town, around, say, Cedar Street, Mount Pleasant Ave, Milburn and French Street, Olive and Center Street, in that area of town, you'll want to come to the town meeting on August 3rd. At this meeting, the conversation will be on the proposed location of the second bridge, which you may be wondering, will your house or business be in the path of the new proposed location? The meeting is being put on by the Maine Department of Transportation and will start at 6 at the town office in Skowhegan. That's August 3rd. Pretty big deal. Don't miss the next production at Lakewood Theater. Curtains, a musical comedy whodunit. Most every town has some sort of summer concert in the park music series. Here's what's happening nearby. Clinton Summer Series Concert in the Park at Old Mill Park in Clinton has Calypso Soldiers hitting the stage on August 6th. Clinton Parks and Recreation will be selling concessions, and Nate Nolly's Rolled Ice Cream will be selling smiles. Augusta Waterfront Concert on August 5th presents DJ Matt James. I'm sure he won't let the beats drop slower than 120 beats per minute. Bring your dancing shoes and appetite for fun and your love of music. This looks like a fun time, especially if you're a fan of camping and country music. You'll want to book a site for August 1st at Two Rivers Campground in Skowhegan. They're offering a 70s country gold evening of music provided by the often talked about and rarely seen John James, who will be DJing from 6 to 9. There'll be events happening all day for the campers at Two Rivers, starting with dressing up as your favorite 80s or 90s country music singer. A cornhole competition kicks off at noon, with sign-ups at 11:30. And don't forget about bingo in the pavilion at 2. Rita's Catering will be the food truck from 4 to 8. Go to 2RVRS.com for more information. Coburn Park Summer Concert Series in Skowhegan presents on August 2nd a super rare appearance by Bright and Bob. Show starts at 5 and runs to 6:15. There are giveaways and a 50-50 raffle every show at Coburn Park in Skowhegan. The Revivalists with special guest the Rustic Overtones, a Portland favorite, will be in Sydney at Bowl in the Pines on August 2nd. Waterville Rocks presents another free concert at Hedda Falls. Mark your calendar for July 31st with Sparks the Rescue. The Jordan Klepper of late night fame will be at the Waterville Opera House on August 1st. Yep, you heard that right. Jordan Klepper, August 1st at Waterville Opera House. Tuesday, August 4th is an evening with David Sedaris, and August 7th is the return of Waterville Rocks. Zepparella will be hitting the stage at Hedda Falls. The Beer Garden in Skowhegan has a great lineup of live music, starting with Brent Laughlin on July 31st. The Court Jesters will be ushering in August and will be on the stage on the 1st. Rob Burnell will be making a return appearance on August 7th. Rob's show is going to be a special treat, as it'll be outside by the campfire with a great river view. China Summer Concert Series is being held at Nash's Cafe, 9 Memorial Drive, China. On August 6th is Dylan Brand. Check out Farmhouse Beer Garden in Farmington, Maine. Damaged will be there August 1st, and Invite the Wild will be there on August 8th. Bloomfield's Tavern in Skowhegan has the best karaoke sound and singers every Wednesday with DJ Bomb Squad from 8 to 11. Every Thursday, the ladies get drink specials and live entertainment. Pop, Lock, and Drop It, and Don't Stop Believing on Friday the 31st with DJ Ralph from 8:30 to 12:30. And don't forget about Central Maine's open mic, where everyone and all skill levels are welcome every Sunday from 5 to 9. Southside Tavern offers karaoke with Chaz every Wednesday from 9 to midnight. Open mic with Frisco Bob is every Monday, starting August 3rd at 6 p.m. Downstairs at All Saint Episcopal Church is Skowhegan's open mic for writers, located at 169 Malvern Mills Road. Use the back entrance. There's plenty of parking. This open mic welcomes readings of short prose, as well as poetry, either original or from the bookshelf. I wonder if they have writings from that guy that lived on Nantucket. National Night Out is on Tuesday, August 4th from 5 to 8 p.m. at Coburn Park in Skowhegan. Come enjoy free family activities, games, food, more with the Skowhegan Police Department, and REAP, Relationships, Education, Aspirations, Community, and Health is what REAP stands for. It's an after-school program from kiddos from grade 1 all the way up to grade 8. They learn all sorts of great things, from cooking and sewing to inventing games and STEM activities. REACH is a drug-free community and a program of MSAD 54. National Night Out is an annual community-building event that promotes police-community partnerships and neighborhood camaraderie to make our neighborhood safer, more caring places to live. I'm Buddy Green, and that was all the news that was fit to read on WXNZ. On a side note, I try to glean information from the Facebook and websites. If you're a business and use a website or Facebook page, just a couple of comments here. 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Delete old information such as concert schedules and sales and special events from years past. 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

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My name is Connor, and this is a pre-recorded show. I'm going to read you the set list that just played. We have Negras Tormentas by Costa Nostra, Borderline by Camper Van Beethoven, which is one of my all-time favorite bands, and I think also really underrated. One of my favorite albums of theirs is Telephone Free Landslide Victory, which is awesome. Sonido Amazónico by Los Mirlos, and Rye and Clover with Remember the Sunflowers. 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
1: 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My name's Morgan Knox McLeod, and for this next bit, you're listening to Barefoot Wild Woman Underground. My hope today is to get you up and snapping your fingers and tapping your toes. We're going to start out with SOB by Nathaniel Ratcliffe and the Night Sweats.

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And that was a great remake of Boom Boom by Big Head Todd and the Monsters. And before that, we had Loves Me Like a Rock, another remake by the Wailing Jennies. And our last set today is Troubles, Sorrow, and Mercy by Vista Kicks and Audra May.

And that was Trouble, Sorrow, and Mercy by Vista Kick and Andre May. And with that, we're going to say goodbye for today. You've been listening to Barefoot Wild Woman Underground. My name is Morgan Knox McLeod, and I am reminding you that we're all out here cheering for you. Believe it or not, there are people you might not even know you've touched, that you've changed their lives, and I want you to remember that every day we have the opportunity to do right by ourselves and others. Make today a great one. It might be all we have. Bye now.

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This is Spin Mall. We've got some old and new little nuggets for your listening pleasure. Let's start with Jacob Banks, Pastime Love.

That was Elsie LeGros, Going Back Where I Belong. And before that, Pokey Lafarge, Fallen Angel. Before that, the fabulous Ray Charles doing Careless Love, traditional tune done by many, many artists, but none exactly like Ray. And we started that off with Jacob Banks, Nigerian-British singer-songwriter, up-and-coming, doing a tune called Part-Time Love. And we're going to go out on a positive note with Bobby Womack, 1969, Fly Me to the Moon. In other words, thanks for listening to Spin Mall on WXNZ. Until next time.

Still on My Mind, that is the latest from Dido. And that was called You Don't Need a God. And before that, Kate Bush with Wuthering Heights, one of her best known tunes. And the very first piece was by a woman sounding very much like Kate Bush. But that is a brand new release from Emily Bizarre, or Bizarre, B-E-Z-A-R. And she sounds pretty much like Kate Bush through the whole thing, and the instrumentation is similar as well. I'm Annie. Here's the band Incendio featuring Jim Stubblefield.

Yes, while your heart hangs in the balance, which way is it going to go? Can't wait. How soon is now from the Smiths?

Yes, I need to be loved like anybody else does. But then again, there are ways of dealing with it. Tunage coming up from Country Joe and the Fish. Yeah.

0: 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So much music, so little time.
1: I'm beside myself, and today on the B-Side Beat, I bring you three artists. We kick it off with Chicago and Searching for You. After that, it's Stevie Wonder and Superstition. And we wrap up the show with Steve Winwood and Spanish Dancer.

That's Peter Gabriel from his Up album. We started with the Cicadas with Rodney Crowell. That's from their self-titled first album. And in the middle was the Civil Wars with Barton Hollow, which is also the name of that album. This is WXNZ, Who's Cow Radio.

Hey, it's time for some blues on Hooskar Radio. This is Captain Barney, and the name of my show is Jailhouse Blues. This set features three slower to mid-tempoed blues songs featuring female blues vocalists. Starting it off, originally from Croatia, here's Katarina Pijak.

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0: That set featured three songs by female blues vocalist. That last track was called Gonna Be Alright by roots music and blues singer Gay Adegbolola. Before that was a song called Dirty Dealin' Mama from an album by longtime blues man Paul Osher with guest vocalist Lavelle White. And starting off the set was Croatian blues singer Katarina Pijak with a song called Moonlight Rider. We're keeping the blues alive at WXNZ, so thanks for listening to my show, Jailhouse Blues. I'm Captain Barney.
1: WXNZ, Tahiti. Yeah, we love it.

There's fiddle music going on Thursday nights at the Miller's Table in the Main Grains Mill Building. We here at the Quarter Hour think that's just fantastic.

That was two from the Grass Daddies here at Hooskow Radio, WXNZ Skowhegan. Next up, we've got Marty Falle. I think that's how it's pronounced, F-A-L-L-E.

The last song was by Neville's Quarter, and we're going to finish up this set of the Quarter Hour with a cover of an Avett Brothers song, the song I in Love and You. We got a mystery artist, though. Apologies for that. I don't have the information on who covered the song, but anyway, still a good song, so hope you like it, and thanks for tuning in. Thank you.

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Jeff here. It's the Arrested Development Show on WXNZ. Ready for some new tracks? I sure am. Well, new additions to the Arrested Development library anyway. Not necessarily new. So let's kick things off with The Weaklings.

From the husband-wife duo Heart Society, What's On Your Mind, Kid, from the 2018 album Wake the Queens. Fun Boy 3 from the British New Wave 80s. Heard a cool cover of Go-Go's Our Lips Are Sealed. And speaking of the Go-Go's, from 84's Talk Show, we heard Good Girls. M. Ward gave us Miracle Man from a 2018 release called What a Wonderful Industry. Sarcastic much, M. Ward. And the Weaklings from New Jersey, high-end Beatles tribute and original material band. In the Moment, Weaklings. Jeff here. Thanks for listening, and we'll catch you on the flip side. WhoScal Radio.

the unforgettable voice of Iris DeMent and Our Town. And before that, Kate Magdalena, that's from an Acoustic Rainbow collection. And Kate did Streets of Any Town. I'm Annie.

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That was Grand Funk Railroad with I'm Your Captain, introduced by the Captain. And now comes Three Doors Down with Kryptonite.

Now we'll slow it down a little bit with some Jimmy Buffett singing Come Monday. Then we'll finish the set with Summer Wind by Frank Sinatra.

0: Oh, what could be finer than to go out with a little Frank? Have a great day.
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Jitterbug Jimmy and Mr. Meter with a newly discovered rockin' blues album. The best of John Mayall and the Blues Breakers, 1964 to 1969. Let's get this going with Blues City Breakdown.

That last one was suspicious. And before that, double trouble, a hard road, and all your love. The best of John Mayall and the Blues Breakers on your favorite station, Hooskow Radio, WXNZ, and it's Face the Music with Jitterbug Jimmy and Misdemeanor. Hope you like the set. Thanks for tuning in, and keep on the sunny side.

There's a tune from Charlie Musselwhite from his album Delta Hardware. We started with Pat Benatar from her album True Love, and then on to Zoot Suit Riot, the album from Cherry Poppin' Daddies, and then James Cotton from the Best of the Verve Years. This is WXNZ, Who's Cow Radio.

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1: Well, I'm Time Walker, and I've got a triple play of the English duo, Tracy Thorne and Ben Watt, otherwise known as Everything But the Girl. From the 1999 album, Temperamental, here's the song Downhill Racer.

from the Everything But the Girl album, Walking Wounded, from 1996. You just heard The Heart Remains a Child, and before that was Flipside. I started off that triple play with Downhill Racer, and now I'm going to wind up with another techno tune, different band, slightly different age, from 2004. Here is 07 with the title track from their 2004 album, When It Falls. I'm Time Walker. 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

0: My name is Buddy Green with the Hoosgow Performance and Community Calendar and all the news that is fit to read for July 31st to August 8th. If you play disc golf and play it fairly well, or maybe just looking to improve your skills, there are a few leagues that happen during the summer. All the leagues start at 5:30 and have an entry fee of $15. 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Every Monday night, Quaker Hill Disc Golf in Fairfield has a singles league with four divisions offered every Tuesday. 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Both markets run from 10 to 1. And Waterville has a Farmers Market too every Thursday in Hedda Falls by the 2 Cent Bridge from 2 to 6. The Winslow Food Pantry trailer will be heading to Waterville South 10 to 11 and Clinton noon to 1 on August 3rd. August 5th is a busy day and will start in Solon from 9:30 to 10:30, North Anson 10 to 11, Skowhegan noon to 1:30, and Jackman from noon to 2. Look for them in Unity from noon to 1 on August 7th. If you are a resident of Skowhegan and live on the south side of town, around, say, Cedar Street, Mount Pleasant Ave, Milburn and French Street, Olive and Center Street, in that area of town, you'll want to come to the town meeting on August 3rd. At this meeting, the conversation will be on the proposed location of the second bridge, which you may be wondering, will your house or business be in the path of the new proposed location? The meeting is being put on by the Maine Department of Transportation and will start at 6 at the town office in Skowhegan. That's August 3rd. Pretty big deal. Don't miss the next production at Lakewood Theater. Curtains, a musical comedy whodunit. Most every town has some sort of summer concert in the park music series. Here's what's happening nearby. Clinton Summer Series Concert in the Park at Old Mill Park in Clinton has Calypso Soldiers hitting the stage on August 6th. Clinton Parks and Recreation will be selling concessions, and Nate Nolly's Rolled Ice Cream will be selling smiles. Augusta Waterfront Concert on August 5th presents DJ Matt James. I'm sure he won't let the beats drop slower than 120 beats per minute. Bring your dancing shoes and appetite for fun and your love of music. This looks like a fun time, especially if you're a fan of camping and country music. You'll want to book a site for August 1st at Two Rivers Campground in Skowhegan. They're offering a 70s country gold evening of music provided by the often talked about and rarely seen John James, who will be DJing from 6 to 9. There'll be events happening all day for the campers at Two Rivers, starting with dressing up as your favorite 80s or 90s country music singer. A cornhole competition kicks off at noon, with sign-ups at 11:30. And don't forget about bingo in the pavilion at 2. Rita's Catering will be the food truck from 4 to 8. 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Coburn Park Summer Concert Series in Skowhegan presents on August 2nd, a super rare appearance by Bright and Bob. Show starts at 5 and runs to 6:15. There are giveaways and a 50-50 raffle every show at Coburn Park in Skowhegan. The Revivalists with special guest, the Rustic Overtones, a Portland favorite, will be in Sydney at Bowl in the Pines on August 2nd. Waterville Rocks presents another free concert at Hedda Falls. Mark your calendar for July 31st with Sparks the Rescue. The Jordan Klepper of late night fame will be at the Waterville Opera House on August 1st. Yep, you heard that right. Jordan Klepper, August 1st at Waterville Opera House. Tuesday, August 4th is an evening with David Sedaris, and August 7th is the return of Waterville Rocks. Zepparella will be hitting the stage at Hedda Falls. The Beer Garden in Skowhegan has a great lineup of live music, starting with Brent Laughlin on July 31st. The Court Jesters will be ushering in August and will be on the stage on the 1st. Rob Burnell will be making a return appearance on August 7th. Rob's show is going to be a special treat, as it'll be outside by the campfire with a great river view. China Summer Concert Series is being held at Nash's Cafe, 9 Memorial Drive, China. On August 6th is Dylan Brand. Check out Farmhouse Beer Garden in Farmington, Maine. Damaged will be there August 1st, and Invite the Wild will be there on August 8th. Bloomfield's Tavern in Skowhegan has the best karaoke sound and singers every Wednesday with DJ Bomb Squad from 8 to 11. Every Thursday, the ladies get drink specials and live entertainment. Pop, Lock, and Drop It and Don't Stop Believing on Friday the 31st with DJ Ralph from 8:30 to 12:30. And don't forget about Central Maine's Open Mic, where everyone and all skill levels are welcome every Sunday from 5 to 9. Southside Tavern offers karaoke with Chaz every Wednesday from 9 to midnight. Open Mic with Frisco Bob is every Monday, starting August 3rd at 6 p.m. Downstairs at All Saint Episcopal Church is Skowhegan's Open Mic for Writers, located at 169 Malvern Mills Road. Use the back entrance, there's plenty of parking. This open mic welcomes readings of short prose, as well as poetry, either original or from the bookshelf. I wonder if they have writings from that guy that lived on Nantucket. National Night Out is on Tuesday, August 4th, from 5 to 8 p.m. at Coburn Park in Skowhegan. Come enjoy free family activities, games, food, more with the Skowhegan Police Department, and REAP, Relationships, Education, Aspirations, Community, and Health, is what REAP stands for. It's an after-school program from kiddos from grade 1 all the way up to grade 8. They learn all sorts of great things, from cooking and sewing to inventing games and STEM activities. REACH is a drug-free community and a program of MSAD 54. National Night Out is an annual community building event that promotes police-community partnerships and neighborhood camaraderie to make our neighborhood safer, more caring places to live. I'm Buddy Green, and that was all the news that was fit to read on WXNZ. On a side note, I try to glean information from the Facebook and websites. 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Delete old information such as concert schedules and sales and special events from years past. 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
1: Well, it's a one for the money, two for the show.

Hello out there in Radio Land. I'm Ivor. This is Country Folk on WXNZ, Skowhegan, also known as Hooskow Radio. Today we're going to be listening to some of the music of Evergreen. And Evergreen is a great band that we heard at the Maine Academy of Country Music Festival up in Hatland. And it consists of Joe Kennedy, Nell Kennedy, Steve Chasen, and Chris Brickett right now. But there have been others that have been members in the past. This is all coming to their 22-year anniversary album. We're going to start right out with Destination Love.

And we'll finish up this set of Evergreen with one written by Chris Prickett, Oakley's Ride. If you look around, there's some awfully good music around here.

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I'm beside myself bringing you a variety of B-Side vinyl. We kick today's show off with the Hollies and On a Carousel.

0: quick recap of today's show. Starting it all off, we had the Hollies and On a Carousel. After that, it was Steely Dan and Reeling in the Years. Dan Fogelberg brought us Leader of the Band. And we wrapped up the show with the Beatles and She Loves You. Thanks for tuning in to commercial-free WXNZ Skowhegan. 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
1: Playing that old school rock and roll.
0: That's right, all you cool cats and pretty kitties. Who else would it be? It's Retro Ernest at WXNZ in Skowhegan. Yep, this old boy from LA is doing a little time in the hooscow here, and I'm ready to spin a killer quad of old school rock and roll for y'all. So let's break free from 2023, and I'll take y'all where you want to be. So put on them time-traveling boogie boots, and let's rock on down to 1978 with the Babies. So let's dive on in head first.

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0: 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That rock and roll blood mud. Exactly what you need for a queen-induced sheer heart attack. Well,

Man, that was rocking. Hope your bones were shaking and your souls were a-quaking. 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None of that cafe latte sissy rock? Nope, not on my watch. So, let's plunge our heads into a fog cloud with Fog Hat. Honey, hush.

hope you had a good little rock and roll workout. Let's go ahead and wind it on down a bit as we ease on out of the Retro Earnest Rock Show on WXMZ Radio. And remember, stay away from that malfunction junction of 2023. And don't drink from its fountain, because that water isn't free. It's polluted by the wokeness and the dark vibe of the times. If you gulp it down, babies, you're gonna lose your minds. So let's go ahead and move on down to the waterline with Dire Straits, where the water is fine. And until next time, peace, love, and music.

Once again, it's time to get Tim Turnized here on Hooskow Radio. Time to take a cruise to the jungle. Yep, life is a jungle. It sure is. Here's Guns N' Roses.

Yeah, David Johansen and Stranded in the Jungle. And it's all about being in the jungle. Well, it is a jungle out there, especially during tourista season and the highways and byways of our land. And you get stuck in that traffic jam, you may as well be stranded in the jungle. Thank you all for being here. You've just been Timternized here at Hooskow Radio. Good old WXNZ.

0: Hey, hey, and welcome to Kate's PB and Jams. You are listening to WXNZ Skowhegan. Today I've got a Lake Street Dive set for you. And this band is really great. They're kind of a mix of soul and R&B with some rock and roll. And we're going to start out with their song, Good Kisser.
1: If you go

All right, that last one was Neighbor Song, again by Lake Street Dive. You're listening to Who's Scout Radio. This is Kate's PB and Jams, and I'm doing a Lake Street Dive set. So Lake Street Dive actually started back in 2004, and they're from New England. They all met at the New England Conservatory of Music in Boston. So that's super cool. I actually didn't know that until recently, that they are a New England band. So next up by Lake Street Dive, we've got a cover of Annie Lennox's Walking on Broken Glass. Enjoy.

We're going to close things out today on Kate's PB and Jams with our final song by Lake Street Dive, which is Bad Self Portraits. So I hope you enjoyed. Thank you so much for tuning in, and we'll see you next time here on WhoScout Radio.

the band Honey Barbara with their Western tune Blackland Prairie. Christy Flagg did Brave New View, which is the title track of her new CD and also a cowgirl song. Merry-Go-Roundup with Tough Cow Gal. And Gene Autry started it with Take Me Back to My Boots and Saddles. That was recorded in 1937. I'm Annie, and now let's go to Wally Barnick and the Trail Boss Troubadours.

Hello, everybody. It's Jan, back for another edition of Dancing with Jan on Huskow Radio, WXNZ in Skowhegan. Going to start out this set with something from Earth, Wind, and Fire from their That's the Way of the World album. Found that in the vinyl closet. This song's called See the Light on the Huskow.

That's a sweet tune done by Don Gibson. Actually, he wrote it, but Mark Knopfler and Chet Atkins from their CD, Neck and Neck, Sweet Dreams. Before that, Merry Go Roundup, sending that out to Sweet Annie with Cowgirl Dreams. And Earth, Wind, and Fire started out that set, See the Light. You've been dancing with Jan on your local community volunteer station. You know us, you love us, you can't live without us. Thanks so much for listening. Tell all your friends, Huskow Radio, WXNZ, Skowhegan.

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We're radio, art, and a bit of wild. Just might set you free. You're listening to Barefoot Wild Woman Underground, and my name's Morgan Knox McLeod. Today we're going to start off with H.C. McIntyre and Baby's Got the Blues.

that was White Bird by Jess Williamson. Before that, we had Broken Bottle by Jerry David DeSica and Hold on Hope by Guided by the Voices. And we started out our set today with Baby's Got the Blues by H.C. McIntyre. Up next, A Little Something by Melody Gardot and Sting.

0: thinking about it.
1: I don't know about you, but I certainly danced a bit for that last one. That was Melody Gardot and Sting with Little Something. And you've been listening to Barefoot Wild Woman Underground. My name's Morgan Knox McLeod, and I'm grateful that I had my time here today with you. I hope you have a beautiful and blessed day. And remember, be kind to others.
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My name is James Bean. Welcome to Spiritual Awakening Radio. During this half hour, the yoga of radio, or meditation on the radio, some very subtle, relaxing sounds, starting off with something called Through the Void from the album Tibetan Bells 2.

On Spiritual Awakening Radio, music by Walter Holland. That's called Relativity, Part 2 from the album Relativity. A kind of grounding tune after an otherwise very relaxing meditative set of subtle high-frequency sounds. Beginning with Henry Wolfe and Nancy Hennings, Through the Void, a track found on the album Tibetan Bells 2. Silike with Excitation from their self-titled Silike album. Yarguna and Shane Morris and a track called Crystal Cave from the CD Trapped, Volume 1. Underneath the sound of my voice is a track from the CD Morocco, featuring traditional Berber music from Morocco. I'll let that play for a few seconds before I begin the spoken word edition of Spiritual Awakening Radio, program number 1252, The Mystic Poetry of Ravidas. Coming up next, right here on commercial-free XNZ Community Radio in Central Maine, WXNZLP Skowhegan.

coming up on this week's edition of Spiritual Awakening Radio, Ode to the Unknown God, the teachings and mystic poetry of Saint Ravidas, as we explore the world religions.

It's time for Spiritual Awakening Radio. There's not just one religion, there are thousands. After years of being concerned that too few voices, too few points of view, we're getting heard when it comes to spiritual paths and world religions. That the radio airwaves were not reflecting the diversity that really exists, I started producing my own programs, exploring the world of spirituality, comparative religion, sacred texts, websites, and other books, bringing to the airwaves the gentle voices of saints, the wisdom of masters or mystics, world scriptures, sacred texts, the great spiritual traditions and classics of the East and the West, all for the love of wisdom and radio. My name is James Bean. Welcome to Spiritual Awakening.

An Ode to the Unknown God, the Teachings and Mystic Poetry of Saint Ravidas, one of India's greatest saints and poet mystics, as we explore the world religions. Ravidas lived from about 1450 to 1520. He is considered one of India's greatest spiritual masters and saints. He resembles what people think Jesus looks like. He has a somewhat of a Jesus-like appearance. If you see some icon images of Ravidas, I'm certainly very much reminded of Christ. No connection, however. If I was into sensationalist radio, I suppose I would try and make some sort of connection, but I'm going to stay above that and just stick to the real facts. There is definitely some resemblance, though. The writings of Ravidas are collected. There are several books attributed to Ravidas. Many of the hymns and mystic poems of Ravidas are included in the Sikh scriptures known as the Adi Granth or Sri Guru Granth Sahib. A Vani or Bani hymn, mystic poem, psalm of Saint Ravidas. From the book The Life and Works of Ravidas by Winard Kalawart, published by Manohar Publications of New Delhi. Says Ravidas, "Brother, how can you tell me where God or Ram is when you have not come close to him who is the true Ram? All the world is misled, speaking of a Ram who is not this Ram. Karma and Akarma, Compassionate and Keshav, these are only names of the Creator. Through the Ram, which all the world knows, one is lost in delusion. Of their own accord, none understands. With whom can one go and speak? He who is never touched by greed in spirit, body, or soul, he who is untouched by the material world, whose name is the complete, who has no place anywhere, why do you not teach about him?" Ravidas says, "Through this, I am Udas." U-D-A-S, a term I'll come to in a bit when I get to the footnotes. Says Ravidas, "Who is the Creator? Treat intuitive wisdom and the Creator as if one. That is the abode of the true Ram, the true God." Ram is a name of God, often used by Ravidas. Notes and my commentary, some thoughts about the teachings of Saint Ravidas. Ram, spelled R-A-M, is a name of God often used by the classic saints of India to refer to the formless, timeless God, Sat Ram or Sat Nam, a formless God, not a statue, not a dude with a beard sitting on a throne. Something very different from that, more like a state of nirvana. Formless, timeless, infinite. Ram is a sacred name to be chanted and sung by some, as well as to be repeated as a mantra silently within one's self with the tongue of thought, quote unquote, a silent or mental mantra repeated within one's mind. A practice known as Ajapa Japa, Simran, and the Sufis call it Zikr, a technique used during meditation practice. There are several different usages of the word Ram in Indian religion and mythology. Saint Darya Sahib of Bihar once said, "Consider the four meanings of Ram. The first Ram is our inner self. Parashuram is said to be the second. The third one lived in Dasharath's home, according to the Hindu scripture known as the Ramayana. The fourth Ram
is the primeval Sat-Purush, which is a term for God, which means the true, eternal, original being. Ram is the primeval Sat-Purush, or God. Call him Ram or call him Nam. Ram and Nam are one. Both are mutually indistinguishable, says Ravi Das. Ravi Das said, all the world is misled, speaking of a Ram who is not this Ram. How Gnostic of Ravi Das to teach this. For Ravi Das and the classic saints of India, the true God is a God of all love, an ocean of love, a God of all spirit and compassion, and formless, not a smaller God of war, created in our image, an angry tribal god or demiurge, Kal, god of time, death, and illusion, involved in the drama of the world. For Ravi Das and the classic saints of India, the true Ram, the true God, is a god of grace and spirit beyond law or karma. The classic theme of law versus grace is present within the teachings of Ravi Das. Karma pertains to law and human beings falling short of perfection, stuck on an eternal treadmill under the law. So thus there has to be some force from above that can break free the souls that are stuck on this treadmill of karma or law. The God of grace busts into worlds of time and space to liberate souls, moksha.

Ravi Das and the saints of India have a fairly Gnostic understanding of what some call God beyond God. That these gods of humanity, these gods of form, angry tribal gods of war, are created by man in man's image. The ultimate reality that the saints call God, the real God, is considered to be formless, timeless, much larger, in fact, infinite.

The Gnostics of antiquity in the West also had an interesting perspective on the God or gods of the Bible. Rather than an angry God who wanted to drown humanity early on, see Genesis, the flood of Noah, but later changed his mind and became a loving, compassionate Heavenly Father, the Gnostics viewed the Jehovah of the Old Testament and the Heavenly Father of the New Testament to be two completely different beings. Thus, they had no long and complicated theological dance to try and reconcile the two. Another footnote, the term akarma, the one whose nature is non-action, the opposite of karma or action on the physical plane. The word karma means action. And of course, good karma or good actions, and there is bad karma or bad actions, and one can reap the blowback or the blessings thereof. Another footnote, the term udas, U-D-A-S, one who follows the path of renunciation. Guru Nanak's definition of the term udas was to make use of all things in this world and not deem them one's own, but only God's property on loan. And even to possess a desire to meet him is udas. So even the desire to meet God is on loan from God. We don't own anything, we're just mucking around, molding star stuff in various ways. We're along for the ride in this multiverse of galaxies and solar systems. Ravidas said, through the Ram, which all the world knows, one is lost in delusion. Of their own accord, none understands. With whom can one go and speak? The statement by Ravidas reminds me of a verse from the Gospel of Thomas. I shall choose you one from 1,000 and two from 10,000, and they will stand unified as a single one. Now, in terms of the entire globe, that represents a fairly decent number of page views or hits in terms of websites and a global population to work with. On the local front, however, locally in one's own community, 1 in 1,000 and 2 in 10,000 is a pretty small percentage of the population, a small percentage of spiritually awakened seekers. That statement also reminds me of lyrics from an old Black Sabbath song, It's All Right. Told you once about your friends and neighbors. Told you once about your friends and neighbors. They were always seeking, but they'll never find it. It's all right. Yes, it's all right. Perhaps for many it's all right living a life that does not include a spiritual dimension, and they hopefully will reincarnate again or revisit this subject later on in life and progress someday. We'll meet again in another dream. But for the one who is awake, life is about experiencing something more right here, right now. They are not waiting for reincarnations, raptures, or the afterlife. They seek to know ultimate reality here and now.

Ravidas said, "He who is never touched by greed in spirit, body, or soul, he who is untouched by the material world, whose name is the complete, who has no place anywhere, why do you not teach about him?" Even as the Hubble Space Telescope had to be above the disturbance and turbulence or distortion of Earth's atmosphere in order to see clearly into the cosmos, so too the mystic lover of the beloved needs to rise above body consciousness and mind to know that other realm we are also part of as spiritual beings. The German mystic Meister Eckhart put it this way: if the soul is to see God, then it must see no temporal thing. For as long as the soul is conscious of time or space or of an idea, it cannot know God. A fascinating statement which I've often quoted in my articles over the years because it really defines what it means to be a mystic. It's taking the cap off the telescope. It's taking the cover or cap off the lens in order to see something else. It is entering into a state of silence, of tranquility, of contemplative meditation. The awareness or attention of the soul must become untethered and free from the temporal world of the five senses, mental imaginations, images, and memories during meditation practice in order to experience that other realm of spirit that we inhabit in heavenly places. Not too many people are willing to sit themselves down and do the meditation. Not too many are willing to take the time to do this and enter into the silence and stillness beyond the physical, dream, and mental states. It's easier for most to attempt to physicalize or materialize God on the physical plane through rites, rituals, building of temple idols made of wood and stone, or mental creations, theological abstractions, trying in vain to squeeze eternity into the realms of mind and matter we are more familiar with and quite attached to. These little dolls and temporal boxes aren't really big enough to contain the formless, timeless, infinite God, the ocean of love and spirit. Souls like Ravidas want to focus on the missing reality that hardly anyone notices or talks about, saying, "Treat intuitive wisdom and the Creator as if one. That is the abode of the true Ram."

According to the footnote by the translator Winard Kalawart, the term for intuitive wisdom used here by Ravi Das is keval, K-E-V-A-L, a Sanskrit word meaning a pure, whole, absolute state free from limitation. The state of intuitive wisdom, which is free from error, is attained in samadhi, or deep meditation. The usage here by St. Ravi Das of the term keval for the supreme state whereby the self and supreme being may truly be known reminds me of another mystic word used by masters of the East, and one directly related to the Sanskrit root for keval. The term kavalya, used in yoga, meaning oneness and pure consciousness. Kavalya is also another term for the true eternal realm or highest heaven, the eternal realm of spirit beyond time and space, the true abode of the soul, our natural habitat, our true home, though concealed to physical eyes and ears, made of star stuff of this material universe. Nevertheless, that is considered to be our true identity. We are the spark. We are the life. We are the self, or Atman, the soul, or child of the Supreme Being, that spark of life inside. Says Ravi Das, seeing the Beloved, brightness prevails within the temple of my mind. From a humble hut, I have now acquired the ninefold treasures. Lord the Creator has showered His grace. I have obtained my Beloved. Separated for millions of births, the entanglement of life after life

Spiritual Awakening Radio is heard every week at this time, presenting an exploration of the world of spirituality, comparative religion, mysticism, meditation, and books, East and West. This week's program is titled Ode to the Unknown God. The great medieval mystic and Saint Ravidas said, "Seeing the Beloved, brightness prevails within the temple of my mind. From a humble hut, I have now acquired the ninefold treasures, or powers. Lord the Creator has showered his grace. I have obtained my Beloved. Separated for countless births, the entanglement of life after life is over," says Ravidas. Ravidas and other mystics from India believe in reincarnation, but their goal is to stop reincarnating, to get off the wheel of life and death, and reunite with God. This is called moksha, or the liberation of the soul. Maharishi Mehi Paramahans, in his spiritual discourse called Moksha Darshan, or the vision of liberation, usually translated into English as the philosophy of liberation, states, quote, "The individual self, the part of God which dwells in the body, is concealed. Direct knowledge is not experienced because of the concealments of the four realms of qualified lower nature, the gross or physical plane, subtle or astral plane, akashic or causal plane, and the universal mind plane or supercausal. The realm of creation in which we live is the physical realm, the physical plane. Above the physical is the subtle or astral realm. Above the astral realm is the causal. Above the causal is the supercausal. And above all those is Kevalya, the realm of oneness, pure, conscious realm. The existence of these four realms is as fixed as the pole star. Thus, there are five spheres of creation, including the physical realm. Kevalya is of pure consciousness, and the other four realms are non-conscious, but coexisting with the conscious." A quote from Maharishi Mehi Paramahans in his book Moksha Darshan, or Philosophy of Liberation. Note, the top part of Kevalya in some systems of Indian cosmology is called Nirvana. Others call it Radhaswami, or Anami, or Anadi. Maharishi Mehi called it the soundless state, a state beyond light and sound and any form or vision, a heaven beyond the other heavens. God is described as Narguna, or formless, Anami, nameless, Anadi, soundless, Agochar, or unknowable, Alak, or invisible, and Agem, or inaccessible, unfathomable, hidden, or veiled by light and sound and all that goes on in the multiverse. The above description reminds me of what astronomers say. It reminds me of the description by astronomers of black holes in the cosmos, which are also invisible, but indirectly seen all the same, as they are a kind of donut hole surrounded by luminous matter of swirling atoms smashing together. And this smashing process surrounding black holes gives off an immense light as this matter falls into the gravity well of the black hole just before slipping out of normal space-time, the normal space-time of the regular universe. Looking for halos of light, astronomers are able to sometimes indirectly see these otherwise invisible black holes. By the light surrounding black holes, one sees black holes. So too, mystics have developed techniques that allow them to see the light that veils the Supreme Being. As it says in the Quran, "By the light of Allah, I see Allah."

a verse of mystic poetry from Shiv Dayal Singh, from his spiritual classic known as Sar Bachan Radhaswami Poetry. From one step to another, the soul beholds strange things which cannot be described in human language. Every region and everything is utterly beyond words. What beauty and glory! How can I describe them? There is nothing here to convey the idea. I am helpless. Love plays the supreme part. It is all love.

The saints and mystics of the East present the soul as wearing several coats, if you will, several sheaths or coverings or spheres. And this obscures the light of the soul, makes the soul invisible. God also is described as being veiled by all of these planes or heavens of creation. But saints and mystics have devised techniques whereby the soul may ascend through these spheres or heavenly realms and strip away the garments of the universes and stand naked as soul in relation to the Supreme Being.

Icons are a form of mystical art depicting many saints, mystics, great sages of the past. As I mentioned earlier, the icon images of Saint Ravidas very much remind me of Christ. Ravidas looks a little bit like Jesus, only from India. I can send you some icon images in the form of email. Also, there are some translations of the teachings of Ravidas in English. I can send you my Ravidas book list if you email me at this address, james@spiritualawakeningradio.com. 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My address is spiritualawakeningradio.com. See you next week for another edition of Spiritual Awakening.

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1: This is Who's Cow Radio, commercial free, with Spin Mall. We're going to play some Alabama Shakes, some Spoons, some Bourne's, Imelda May, and Lily Allen. We're going to start the Shoe Gaze.

So that was Borns from their Dopamine CD from 2015 doing Past Lives. Before that, we had Spoon from their 2014 They Want Soul CD. This song was Do You. And, of course, before that, we had some Alabama Shakes with Shoegaze. And you're listening to Spin Mall. I'm going to carry on here with two more songs. I've got something from Imelda May. Love Tattoo CD from 2009 doing Johnny's Got a Boom Boom. And then after that, we got Lily Allen from All Right Still CD 2007. Friday Night is the name of the song. So I'm heading out. You have a good week, and we'll see you next time.

0: Some recent releases for you on Mystic Sister. That was Faith Angelina. She's 12 years old. And that was the opening track of her CD, Reaching 12, Run with the Wind. And she sent the radio station a signed copy. And it definitely looks like a 12-year-old signed it. Before that, Michael Kent Smith, Sing On, Mother Earth. He's a guitarist, as is Todd Boston, who began that set with the song Blue Pearl. I'm Annie, your Mystic Sister.
1: 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Both markets run from 10 to 1. And Waterville has a farmers market too every Thursday in Hedda Falls by the 2 Cent Bridge from 2 to 6. The Winslow Food Pantry trailer will be heading to Waterville South 10 to 11 and Clinton noon to 1 on August 3rd. August 5th is a busy day and will start in Solon from 9:30 to 10:30, North Anson 10 to 11, Skowhegan noon to 1:30, and Jackman from noon to 2. Look for them in Unity from noon to 1 on August 7th. If you are a resident of Skowhegan and live on the south side of town, around, say, Cedar Street, Mount Pleasant Ave, Milburn and French Street, Olive and Center Street, in that area of town, you'll want to come to the town meeting on August 3rd. At this meeting, the conversation will be on the proposed location of the second bridge, which you may be wondering, will your house or business be in the path of the new proposed location? The meeting is being put on by the Maine Department of Transportation and will start at 6 at the town office in Skowhegan. That's August 3rd. Pretty big deal. Don't miss the next production at Lakewood Theater. Curtains, a musical comedy whodunit. Most every town has some sort of summer concert in the park music series. Here's what's happening nearby. Clinton Summer Series Concert in the Park at Old Mill Park in Clinton has Calypso Soldiers hitting the stage on August 6th. Clinton Parks and Recreation will be selling concessions, and Nate Nolly's Rolled Ice Cream will be selling smiles. Augusta Waterfront Concert on August 5th presents DJ Matt James. I'm sure he won't let the beats drop slower than 120 beats per minute. Bring your dancing shoes, an appetite for fun, and your love of music. This looks like a fun time, especially if you're a fan of camping and country music. You'll want to book a site for August 1st at Two Rivers Campground in Skowhegan. They're offering a 70s country gold evening of music provided by the often talked about and rarely seen John James, who will be DJing from 6 to 9. There'll be events happening all day for the campers at Two Rivers, starting with dressing up as your favorite 80s or 90s country music singer. A cornhole competition kicks off at noon, the sign-up's at 11:30, and don't forget about bingo in the pavilion at 2. Rita's Catering will be the food truck from 4 to 8. 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Coburn Park Summer Concert Series in Skowhegan presents on August 2nd, a super rare appearance by Bright and Bob. Show starts at 5 and runs to 6:15. There are giveaways and a 50-50 raffle every show at Coburn Park in Skowhegan. The Revivalists with special guest, the Rustic Overtones, a Portland favorite, will be in Sydney at Bowl in the Pines on August 2nd. Waterville Rocks presents another free concert at Hedda Falls. Mark your calendar for July 31st with Sparks the Rescue. The Jordan Klepper of late night fame will be at the Waterville Opera House on August 1st. Yep, you heard that right. Jordan Klepper, August 1st at Waterville Opera House. Tuesday, August 4th is an evening with David Sedaris. And August 7th is the return of Waterville Rocks. Zepparella will be hitting the stage at Hedda Falls. The Beer Garden in Skowhegan has a great lineup of live music, starting with Brent Laughlin on July 31st. The Court Jesters will be ushering in August and will be on the stage on the 1st. Rob Burnell will be making a return appearance on August 7th. Rob's show is going to be a special treat, as because it'll be outside by the campfire with that great river view. China Summer Concert Series is being held at Nash's Cafe, 9 Memorial Drive, China. On August 6th is Dylan Brand. Check out Farmhouse Beer Garden in Farmington, Maine. Damaged will be there August 1st, and Invite the Wild will be there on August 8th. Bloomfield's Tavern in Skowhegan has the best karaoke sound and singers every Wednesday with DJ Bomb Squad from 8 to 11. Every Thursday, the ladies get drink specials and live entertainment. Pop, Lock, and Drop It, and Don't Stop Believing on Friday the 31st with DJ Ralph from 8:30 to 12:30. And don't forget about Central Maine's Open Mic, where everyone and all skill levels are welcome every Sunday from 5 to 9. Southside Tavern offers karaoke with Chaz every Wednesday from 9 to midnight. 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Starting August 3rd at 6 p.m., downstairs at All Saint Episcopal Church is Skowhegan's Open Mic for Writers, located at 169 Malvern Mills Road. Use the back entrance. There's plenty of parking. This open mic welcomes readings of short prose as well as poetry, either original or from the bookshelf. I wonder if they have writings from that guy that lived on Nantucket. National Night Out is on Tuesday, August 4th from 5 to 8 p.m. at Coburn Park in Skowhegan. Come enjoy free family activities, games, food, more with the Skowhegan Police Department, and REAP, Relationships, Education, Aspirations, Community, and Health is what REAP stands for. It's an after-school program from kiddos from grade 1 all the way up to grade 8. They learn all sorts of great things, from cooking and sewing to inventing games and STEM activities. REACH is a drug-free community and a program of MSAD 54. National Night Out is an annual community-building event that promotes police-community partnerships and neighborhood camaraderie to make our neighborhood safer, more caring places to live. I'm Buddy Green, and that was all the news that was fit to read on WXNZ. On a side note, I try to glean information from the Facebook and websites. 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

0: Arling and Cameron from the 2000 release, music for imaginary films. Space Beach was the name of that tune to wind up that kind of RPM zone. Before that, 2017 release from Frameworks. Kings is the album, and NAMI was that tune. And I started off that set with Benet from the 2006 album Flora e Fauna. Turning was that tune. So, hey, thanks for listening to me, Time Walker. On Who's Gallery,
1: we have some truly wonderful music for you on this set of Face the Music, coming your way on Who's Gal Radio. Jitterbug Jimmy and Misdemeanor here with selections off the album Innocence, 2021. Jonathan Sprout, Leslie Chu, Hillary Black, Rodney Wittenberg, and Joe Manona. Together they are Force for Good. And their music is intended to inspire action towards a more harmonious and peaceful world in which kindness and optimism prevail. Check it out.

0: Innocence by Force for Good. Music that makes a difference. We started out with Uplifters, followed by Natural, then Wind, and that last one was Oceans. Incredible, inspirational music just for you on Face the Music, WXNZ, Huskow Radio. Mr. Meaner, Jitterbug Jimmy, wishing all of you out there the very best. Hope you liked it. Thanks for tuning in, and as always, keep on the sunny side.
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And that was four songs by the Doobie Brothers, and that song was Dark Eyed Cajun Woman, and before that it was Long Train Running, and before that it was China Grove, and we started the set off with Black Water. 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

Hey, it's time for some blues on Huskow Radio. This is Captain Barney, and the name of my show is Jailhouse Blues. This set features three rockin' blues songs. Starting it off, here's Eric Johansson.

0: Three rock and blues songs. That last song was by Omar Coleman from a compilation CD of blues artists covering the Rolling Stones. The name of the CD, Chicago, plays the Stones. The name of the song, I Go Wild. Before that, Stone Stanley did a song called My Shame. And starting off the set was a song titled Bang Against the Wall by Eric Johansson. We're keeping the blues alive, so thanks for listening to my show, Jailhouse Blues. I'm Captain Barney, and this is commercial-free XNZ.
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And you can find us and please like us on Facebook at WXNZ Radio. All right, the theme of the show this morning is going to be covers, cover songs. First one's kind of a tricky little cover song in that it's it does feature the author, the composer of the song, but he's not singing the lead vocal. It's from an album by Danko, Fjeld, and Anderson. That would be Rick Danko, Jonas Fjeld, a very talented Norwegian musician, and then Erik Andersen, who has been living in Norway, or did live in Norway for many, many years. Anyway, Rick Danko sings lead vocal on this. This is a Erik Andersen composition called Blue River.

Yeah, very nice there. Rick Danko, formerly of the band, singing lead on that, along with Eric Anderson on piano and vocals, Jonas Fjeld on vocals. Most of the rest of the band on that was all Norwegian musicians, including the Oslo Gospel Choir. Real nice. Blue River, composition by Eric Anderson, on the Danko Fjeld Anderson album called One More Shot. All right, we're going to get back into the music. This is from an album called Gentle Giants, The Songs of Don Williams, and this features the wonderful, wonderful voice of Miss Alison Krauss on this cover of a Don Williams composition.

A great performance there by Alison Krauss from an album called Gentle Giants. It was a fundraiser for the Music Cares organization, and it featured such other artists as Pistol Annie. There was just so many good artists to choose from. I had a hard time choosing. Let's see. Pistol Annie's, Brandy Clark, Dierks Bentley, Chris Stapleton is on here, John Prine, Jason Isbell, Keb Mo, and others. It was just such a wonderful collection of music paying tribute to Mr. Don Williams. It was hard to pick one. All right, it was hard to pick this one also to take us out today. This is from something called Time and Love, the music of Laura Nyro, and this is Phoebe Snow with the title cut, Time and Love. 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

That was WXNZ favorite Nick Lowe helping us kick off this set of the quarter hour. And now we'll hear from Kurt Detweiler with a song called Cool With Me.

Always appreciate you tuning in to Hooskow Radio, WXNZ Skowhegan. That last song we heard from the Twangtown Paramours, and right up before that, Mike Gordon and Leo Kottke. We'll finish off this set of the quarter hour, one more from Nick Lowe. And after that, please stick around. More great commercial-free community radio coming right up.

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We're going back to 1964. I believe it's the Rolling Stones' first release. Correct me if I'm wrong. The Rolling Stones Now on London Records. And the name of this song is Surprise, Surprise.

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Before that, we had the Stones version of Little Red Rooster, and now I want to take you out with Bob Dylan, Blood on the Tracks, Meet Me in the Morning. Thanks for listening.

This is Face the Music with Jitterbug Jimmy and Misdemeanor bringing you a rare jazz album. Steve Simon presents The Best of Jazz in the Moonlight, Volume 1, recorded live at Mongoose Junction, June 2002, in the beautiful West Indies, St. John, U.S. Virgin Islands. And you're going to hear some of it right now on your favorite radio station, WXNZ Skowhegan. 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

0: Steve Simon, The Best of Jazz in the Moonlight, Volume 1. Mongoose Junction, St. John, USVI. Recorded live, and they played all night long. We started off with The Road Less Traveled, followed by Loud Z and a little bit of steel band in there. And that last one was It's Impossible. 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

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Today, well, let's do a few tunes from Sean Colvin.

That is Sean Colvin from her great album, Fat City. We started with a tune from her album, All Fall Down, and then a tune from A Few Small Repairs. This is WXNZ, Who's Cow Radio?

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We are Central Maine's commercial-free community radio station. I'm Lard, here to bring you another edition of Cell Block Rock. I got a double shot for you today. Going to start it off with something from, well, two things from the Prime Ministers from their Asymmetric release. You're going to hear Satisfied, and we jump down to another one called Warehouse Song. So here we go, double shot for you right here on Cell Block Rock and Hooskow Radio. 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

All right, it's a quartet out of Brazil for you right there called the Fire Department Club from their Best Intuition CD back in released back in 2015. You just heard the lead track called Never Learn, Best Intuition. All right, and before that, you had a double shot from the Prime Ministers. You had the Warehouse song and Satisfied. And to round out the double shot now, I got one more from the Fire Department Club. This one's called Fall from Grace. So here we go. More great music for you right here on Cell Block Rock and Huskow Radio. 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
1: Hey, it's time to continue on with tunes from the Tron here. Here's the Verve Pipe here on WXNZ, Skowhegan. 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

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By mere Mr. Shane means that you're grand. By mere Mr. Shane, again I'll explain. It means you're the fairest in the land.

All right, we started that set off with Waiting for Benny by the Charlie Christian Jammers, Dizzy Gillespie's Band with Carambola, Guy Lombardo with By Mir Bis Du Shane, and finished up with the Modern Jazz Quartet doing Bag's Groove. 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

I'm Beside Myself, and this is the B-Side Beat. Today I have three songs for you. Kicking it off is Rod Stewart with Tonight's the Night. We follow that up with Crazy Horse and I Don't Want to Talk About It. And we wrap up the show with Earth, Wind & Fire and Fantasy. Enjoy!

2008 album Quebec in honor of the 400th anniversary of Quebec City. To get us started, we have the hit song Étrange, which means strange, with the group Dobo Kuroko, whose hypnotic fusion of funk, reggae, and African rhythms with French language pop makes for some dynamite music. Check it out.

Next is Annie Villeneuve, one of the most recognized figures in Quebecois popular music, with Un Homme, A Man, a well-crafted pop song in which Villeneuve sings of the eyes, hands, words, and heart of the man she loves.

Continuing on is Marie Anique Lupin with Au Chalet at the Cottage, an artfully crafted song with thoughtful lyrics and an original by her as well.

Oh, Miss Ami, wouldn't we all love to have a cottage that we could run off to and leave our worries behind? A place where we can relax and enjoy ourselves. Now, closing it out is a song familiar to millions of French fans around the world. Il fait dimanche, it is Sunday, with the lovely voice of Muriel Vidal.

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2: Whole hour of French music from all around the francophone world. Thanks to Andy Wendell and all the guest DJs who are making it happen. Skowhegan Area High School French Class. Mamer Bela, Ivor, and Jitterbug Jimmy, merci beaucoup. I hope you guys enjoy it, and bienvenue.

Allure on a Veni Veni, Alone Alone by Tino Rossi, 1934.

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Où est qu'il donc? Where is it then? Friel, 1936.

some of my very favorite French songs and singers from the 1930s off the 1990 compilation CD, Paris by Night. We began with Maurice Alexander and Spring of Love. Next up was Lucien Delisle and The Old Walks of Paris. Then a sad one, Alone, Alone, Tino Rossi. Next was my absolute all-time very favorite, and I just can't sit still for this one, On the Bridge of Avignon. And we closed it out with Friel and Where Is It Then? About a place she remembers as a child, but had been torn down to make way for modernity or progress. I hope you enjoyed these singers and songs as much as I enjoyed bringing them to you. This is the French Hour. Thanks for tuning in. Monsieur Jimmy on the Resta Cote en Soleil. Au revoir, mes amis. A bientôt.

Lévis est de Québec. 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

Maintenant, on écoute Heureuse Nouvelle, or Happy News, by Willie LeMond. And Levy is on violon, and Rose au banjo.

On va finir avec le reel de Berceton. And a Berceton to rock is a marathon-style endurance contest, most famously involving continuous rocking in a rocking chair that became popular in Quebec during the 1930s and saw revival in the mid-20th century, often for charity or attention. So rock on with Le Reel de Berceton. Merci pour écouter à la musique en français.

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This next song is, as they say in French, bizarre. 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And it has a lot of, like, crazy little things in it. 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

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No, I regret not a thing, 'cause my life, 'cause my joy on this day, they all begin with you. Merci pour écouter la musique en français. Thank you all for listening to Music in French. My name is Ivor, and I bid you all adieu et à la prochaine. Till the next time.

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1: and Hambone. Today we're going to play some music to remind us, no matter where you travel, it's so nice to come home.
0: Yeah, there's no place like home. So let's start this set with Way Back Home by Percy Hill from his album Setting the Boat Adrift.

0: That was Maria Muldaur and Alvin Youngblood Hart with her song I'm Going Back Home from her 2001 Richland Woman Blues CD. And before Maria was Boston's own James Montgomery with Bring It On Home to You.
1: 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And you can like us on Facebook, WXNZ Radio. We're so glad you're still with us as we finish out this set of The Great Escape. We want to leave you with one more song about going home. Here's Chris Smither singing a nice bluesy number. It's the title track on his 2003 CD, Train Home.

Hello out there in Radioland. I'm Ivor, and this is Country Folk on WXNZ, Skowhegan. Today we're going to be listening to some of the music of Devon Square. And Devon Square was a group from the 1980s right here in Portland, Maine. And it mostly consisted of Tom Dean, Alana McDonald, and Herb Ludwig. I think you're going to like it. We're starting right out with Blue on the Water.

Here's another by Devin Square with Alana McDonald as the lead vocal, Mike McGinnis, synth, bass, piano, Tom Dean, acoustic guitar, Joe LaFlamme, alto sax, and Steve Grover with the drums. I think they have a really neat sound, sort of 80s, and I think you're going to like it. It's called Because I Never Held You.

Now, the next year, they put out their next album, which is called Night Sail. And by that time, they had a 10-piece band, and their hair was excessively coiffed, like it was in the 1980s. I think you're going to love this next one. It's called Night Sail. I think they must have spent a lot of time on the water.

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Hope you liked it. We'll see you next time.

Well, hey there. Hello and welcome. It's Jan, getting my shoes tied up, getting ready to do some dancing with Jan on Huskow Radio, so you are just in time. This is going to be Van Morrison with one of my all-time songs ever. Here you go.

Well, the Beatles from their 2-CD set for the White Album. I think I'm going to have to do a show and play selected cuts off that because there's so many good tunes. This was a true potpourri set, starting out with Van Morrison, Into the Mystic, Elvis Costello, Man Out of Time, Boss Skaggs with How'd You Get So Low Down, and the Beatles with Glass Onion. You've been dancing with Jan on Huskow Radio, WXNZ, Skowhegan. Tell your friends, and thanks so much.

That's a band called Soak, S-O-A-K, and their 2019 album is called Grim Town. There they go. And that was Life Trainee. New Pornographers before that from In the Morse Code of Taillights, their 2019 release. And we heard The Surprise Knock. Nick Lowe did Half a Boy and Half a Man, one of my favorites by him. And Y.O. was first with Hot Lights from their 2019 CD. I'm Annie, and next up, to finish off the set, I've got Belle and Sebastian, and this is their most recent one, and as I understand it, it's a soundtrack to a movie. Now, I have not seen this movie around, but that's the thing about movies. They really don't go away, so this movie may come around. It's called Days of the Bagnold Summer. Belle and Sebastian.

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1: The Main Zone with Main Zone is brought to you by the Rushing Turtle Coffee House and Open Mic, the second Saturday of every month, right here in Skowhegan, on the Malbins Mills Road at the Episcopal All Saints Church. It's a wonderfully relaxed atmosphere full of lots of great music, song, and even poetry. 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
0: Now, let's get going. Our host on this week's Main Zone with Main's Own is our good friend, Brian Richman, who will do a tribute to a talented local Maine artist who is no longer with us, but sorely missed. You're up, Brian. It's all yours, and thank you.
3: 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I really want to thank Jitterbug Jimmy and WXNZ for inviting me to host this show. Dave Mello was a great blues musician. He was a friend of mine and a friend of many musicians in Maine. He had a long background in blues and was one of the best blues musicians in Maine and probably all of New England. Unfortunately, we lost Dave last fall. He had been part of the Greenwich Village folk scene in the 60s, and as a young man toured on the same stage with Buddy Guy and the Staples Singers. He moved to the central Maine area sometime in the 90s and has since then played frequently at all the clubs and venues in this part of Maine. As well as being a great musician, and he really was a musician's musician, every musician who saw him and heard him was blown away. But as well as that, he was a great guy. He was a warm, friendly man, very supportive of other musicians, and he was musically generous to play with. He played in a number of different formats, in trios, bigger bands, and as solo. We're going to have examples of all that. We're going to start out with him playing with a larger band. This is a piece recorded in Madison in 2016. It's a Wilson Pickett song, Something You Got. And he's playing with Pat Pepin on sax, Leo Lynch, who was his longtime bass player, on bass, Mark Swan on keyboards, and a drummer named Ed, whose last name I don't know. This was recorded by Arthur LeBlanc. Something You Got.

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2: This next piece is Chitlins Con Carne by Kenny Burrell. The band for this piece is Dave and Leo Lynch on bass, Andy Resikoff on drums, and Peter Ray joining them on keyboards. Chitlins Con Carne.
3: Ladies and gentlemen, my good friend Dave Mello.

Dave also was a wonderful solo musician. In the last year of his life, when he wasn't able to perform out in clubs anymore, he did a series of wonderful solo recordings in his living room. The next one we're going to play is Every Morning by Keb Moe, and on this recording, Dave's playing a resonator guitar. You can find these recordings on the Dave Mello YouTube page, and they're really worth listening to. If you're a guitarist, it's like having a guitar lesson to watch Dave play this stuff to see his timing, his rhythm, and his chord voicings. Here's Every Morning.

Here's another band piece. This is the Dave Mello Trio with Dave, Leo Lynch, and Andy Resikoff. This is recorded live in Bangor, and this is the Albert Collins tune, My Baby's Got a Black Cat Bone.

When Dave was in New York City, he knew and was friends with Curtis Mayfield, and he always closed every one of his shows with the wonderful Curtis Mayfield tune, People Get Ready. So we're going to close out this tribute to Dave Mello with Dave playing solo on a Stratocaster, People Get Ready.

0: Thank you so much. That's a Curtis Mayfield song. Thank you all for being here. You made my whole evening, I'm going to tell you that. I love you all.
1: We love you.
0: Be safe on the way home.
1: We love you, Dave. Come on.
0: We got the love going on.
1: Everybody, we love you, Dave.
2: We love you, Dave.
0: I feel so righteous now.
1: You are ready.
0: Thank you all so much. Thank you.
3: Thank you. Thank you.
0: It's all been a wonderful experience for me. You want to hear another song, though?
4: Oh! This has been a tribute to the wonderful blues musician Dave Mello. Thanks, Jitterbug Jimmy and WXNZ for putting this on. 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
5: 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Till next time, keep local music in your zone.

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You're tuned into the one and only Hooskow Radio, WXNZ Skowhegan. Welcome to another edition of Hooskow Potpourri. And on this set, we have some longer cuts, all live music, and a special treat for sure. For this set, we're going back to Merry Old England, circa 1963 and 1964. That puts this music in the ballpark of some 60 years ago. Recorded on a portable Ampex machine by the world-famous Philip Wood. A practice demo, never meant to be marketed. The recording is far less than satisfactory, but this is a piece of history, and I'm sure you're going to enjoy it. Jitterbug Jimmy here with the vintage vinyl album Rock Generation Volume 1, and I'm sending it out to two fellow DJs, Hambone and Butchie Bow Wow. You both are busted. Now, starting us off live from the Club Agogo, Newcastle on Tyne, the band formerly known as the Kansas City Five, later the Allen Price Combo, and now from 1963, here are the Animals with Let It Rock.

goodbye.

The Animals, Live, 1963. Alan Price, Chaz Chandler, Hilton Valentine, John Stell, and, of course, Eric Burton. We started with Let It Rock, followed by Gotta Find My Baby, and that last one was Bo Diddley. You're tuned into Huskow Potpourri on WXNZ Skowhegan. Next up, a band that struggled to fill the shoes of the Stones when they moved on to the big time. Keith Reef, Paul Samwell Smith, Chris Dreja, Jim McCarty, and Eric Clapton, one of three incredible lead guitarists that the band had over time. Clapton, Jeff Beck, and Jimmy Page. Here now, live from the Marquee Club, 1964, The Yardbirds.

0: 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Thank you.
1: That, my friends, was the Yardbirds 1964, live at the Marquee Club. We started with Too Much Monkey Business, followed by Got Love If You Want It, and Smokestack Lightning. That last one was She's So Respectable. And in the first half of the show were The Animals, 1963, live at the Club A-Go-Go. The album, Rock Generation, Volume 1. Not the best of recordings, but a piece of history nonetheless. Hope you enjoyed it here on Huskow Radio, WXNZ, Skowhegan. Soon to be 90.7. Jitterbug Jimmy saying, thanks for tuning in to Huskow Potpourri. 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A very special thank you goes out to Vern of the B-Side Beat for the loan of this album. 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
2: 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I typically feature modern sounds, new releases, and jazz and techno and funk and stuff, although what I'm going to feature in this is not any of that. But, it's some of my favorite. Some of it is live music that's been around for a while, and I mean a while, and it's from the band, here's some music from the band, starting with The Shape I'm In.

I'm DJ Time Walker, and we've been listening to some of my favorite tunes from the band. The Shape I'm In, Chest Fever, Life is a Carnival, and here's one more, This Wheel's on Fire, on Who's Cat Radio.

That was Annie Gallup here on WXNZ, Skowhegan. And right up before that, we heard from Willow Osborne. We'll be finishing up this set of the quarter hour with Tinsley Ellis. And as always, thanks so much for tuning in. Catch you next time.

Welcome aboard, friends. Jeff here. It's the Arrested Development Show. Got some new tracks for you I want to share. Recently added to the Arrested Development Library. Going to kick things off with Old Reliable, Nick Lowe.

0: recording on Jack White's Third Man label in Nashville. That is Sunseeker with Won't Keep Me Up at Night from a forthcoming EP, Biddeford. Louise Burns from Vancouver before that, sounding just a little bit like Belinda Carlisle, dare I say it. From her album Young Mopes, we heard Who's the Madman? Jake Labatt, Chicago blues singer slash meditation instructor, a man for all seasons indeed. Hobo on a Passenger Train and Nick Lowe. From 1982's Nick the Knife, My Heart Hurts. Arrested Development favorite Nick Lowe. I'm Jeff, hope you enjoyed it. Three tracks from 2017 in that set. Trying to keep you current. Great music, always out there to be had. If you know where to look for it, then Huskow Radio is a great place to start. See you on the flip side.
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Jitterbug Jimmy and Mr. Meaner here with a set of the blues. All female blues singers, in fact. Starting us off, Etta James, 1998 with Spoonful.

That last one was Willie Mae Thornton, a.k.a. Big Mama, telling us in these troubled times, everything's gonna be all right. Before that, Sapphire, the Uppity Blues Women, with Roll, Mr. Jelly, 1994, and Let the Good Times Roll, Coco Taylor, Wow, 1978. Ladies, singing the blues, for you, on Face the Music, WXNZ, your community station. The station with an endless variety of music. Hoofscow Radio. Jitterbug Jimmy and Mr. Meaner signing off as always. Thanks for tuning in and keep on the sunny side.

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This is Finn Mall. This set, we're going to be listening to something from Pink Martini, a band out of Portland, Oregon. Piano player Thomas Lauderdale with singers-songwriters from around the world. A buoyant, flamboyant class act. Put on your fancy clothes and dance with your cocktail mocktail in hand.

And that was a slice of the orchestral music from Pink Martini, covering Pata Pata, originally done by Miriam Makeba, 1967, sung by China Forbes. Before that, we had Hey Eugene, again, sung by China Forbes. And we had a French tune from the Hotel Amour CD, sung by Rufus Wainwright and Meow Meow. And started that all off with Storm Large singing Sway from the Get Happy CD. Thanks for listening to Spin Mall. Until next time.

Yeah, some sweet island reggae sounds. Jimmy Cliff with Bongo Man. Before that, going way back, Jefferson Airplane, My Best Friend. Also, found this one on the Forrest Gump soundtrack. Clarence Frogman Brown, I Don't Know Why I Love You, But I Do. We started out that set with B.B. King, Live at the Apollo, When Love Comes to Town. You've been dancing with Jan on WXNZ Huskow Radio. See you next time on the dance floor.

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2: 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This is Finn Mall. Put your dancing shoes on or take them off. We're going to do the Wailers, Lee Scratch Perry, the Silvertones, compilation CDs, Respect to Studio One, Scoff to Scoff to Ska. I'm going to start off with the Wailers, Simmer Down.